All right, that was Nina Hagen, the Nina Hagen Band, and Natur Trana. And I am the terror of Mechagodzilla, and this is Radio Free Monster Island, in here covering for Kenny O on the radio. If the ransom money comes in right, I'm sure Kenny O will be back in a couple of weeks. But in the meantime, why don't we just enjoy a little P.I.L.?

All right, that was The Monks from 1964 with the only song in today's set that wasn't recorded between 1978 and 1983, with the exception of the last three. But before that, we heard Blondie with Heart of Glass, The Damned with Love Song, and Public Image Limited with This Is Not a Love Song. Are you sensing a theme?

All right. We started off that set with The Wipers and Way of Love, followed by The Au Pairs and Headache for Michelle, which, you know, clocking in at 6 minutes and 53 seconds is maybe the longest song I will ever play you. But as many times as I listened to it, I could always stand for it to be a couple of minutes longer. We wrapped up that set with Lowdown from Wire. This is Radio Free Monster Island. I am the terror of Mechagodzilla, and this is 96.9 FM KMRDLP, Madrid, New Mexico.

All right. That was the incomparably weird Sue Tissue fronting Suburban Lawns with Unable. And before that, we heard Testors with an O with IC. Before that, we heard Computerstadt from Abwärts, a tiny little band that I hadn't heard of until earlier this month. And it turns out it has two future members of a little act called Einstürzende Neubauten in it. Before that, we heard a band called Ideal or Ideal. One of you native German speakers can tell me. With Berlin. And we kicked off the set with Gang of Four and Glass. And here is my new favorite thing ever. It's Kleenex with Berry Berry.

All right, that was the Nina Hagen Band again with Fish im Wasser. Before that, we heard Frog Power from Morpheus, My Son, with I'm Pretzeled. Before that, we heard Minneapolis' own Hammerhead with Gremlin Stomp. And right before that, we heard Billy Davis' version of Angel of the Morning. And before you ask, what business does a 40,000-ton, 163-foot giant killer robot built in 1973 to destroy Godzilla have liking Billy Davis' version of Angel of the Morning? Well, I like it. And we kicked off the set with Kleenex or Lilliput and Berry Berry. Thanks for sticking around for this whole hour. I am the terror of Mechagodzilla, and this has been Radio Free Monster Island. Kenny O on the radio will be back in a couple of weeks, but in the meantime, here's Roxy Music.

0: Give now the host his clarin, and watch Madeira's farewell. Note his reaction, acid de char. Should make the cognoscenti thing.
1: Well, it's 7 o'clock and I'm still here. So I'm going to tell you that this is 96.9 FM, KMRD LP, Madrid, New Mexico. And I've got one more tune for you. Here's Einstürzende Neubauten with ZNS.

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You just heard Ancestral Blessings by Manish Damore, coming off the 2023 album Sama. I felt it was appropriate to set the mood with the little raindrops in the background, because if you don't know, if you haven't been outside, it's rated. And then they say it's supposed to rain for like a full day until like Thursday. So prepper houses, waterproof, do what you need to do, get your barrels out, prepare, save that water, because it's coming. And what I hear, the nature spirits are saying winter is going to be a big one, so we'll see how that goes, but I'm hoping. Welcome to This Is Real Life. This is your host, Sir Landis Newborn, and it's nice to be back. I was out sick. For that first storm, got me, y'all, and I was sick as a dog. But I'm back, and let's do it. Just as usual, I have a bunch of stuff from all over the place. I got some new releases, 2026 new releases. I'm excited to debut, and sit back and enjoy. Here we go.

You just heard "Your Loft, My Acid" by Death in Vegas, featuring Katie Stelmani. That came off the 2011 album Trans Love Energies. Before that, we had "Angel" by After Louise, and that is a new release. Came out in May 5th, or is that 15th? I don't know. One of those. Of 2026, and it is the single. It's the same name as the song, Angel. And we started off the three-song set with Body Sun by RYX. And that came off the 2019 album, Unfurl. Hope you guys have been good. You're listening to This Is Real Life. And I'm your host, Sir Landis Newborn. We're going to keep it rolling. So here we go.

You just heard Truth Matrix by Der Zyklus, coming off the 2026 single Truth Matrix. So that's a new release that came out in March 27th of this year. Before that, we had FGTN by Shinigami-san. That came off the 2018 compilation Arab Stasi Under Frustration, volume number uno, number one. We started off the three-song set with Paradise Circus by Massive Attack. And on that track, they were joined by Hope Sandoval and Guy Boroto. And that came off the 2010 album Heligoland. You're listening to This Is Real Life. I'm your host, Sir Lannis Newborn. We're a little bit more than halfway. We're about 11 minutes, to be exact, past the halfway mark. So we have about 20 more minutes with ya, and we're going to keep it going because I have way too much music, and I have to, like, shrink it to make it fit. I don't know how to do that. So we're going to keep on playing music. Hope you guys enjoy the show. And, yeah, we kind of went a little experimental, weird stuff over there. Anyways, we're going to keep on going. Okay, here we go.

You just heard Open Heart by Etal Tech. That came off the 2020 album Outland. And I have a huge crush on Etal Tech. Like, that music just kind of transports you.

Definitely need to, you needed to make some soundtrack music, friend. I'm not even joking. You know, like Interstellar kind of stuff. Oh, so good. All right. Before that, we had Reflect Itself by Space Dimension Controller. That came off the 2025 EP Six Beginnings. And then we started off the three-song set with Damn That Valley by U.S. Girls. And that came off the 2015 album Half Free. This is the end, my friends. I have a couple songs I'm going to leave you with. You're going to hear Rainy Souls, Gloomy Futures by Clap Clap, coming off the 2017 album A Thousand Skies. And the last song, if we get to it, it's going to be Ride Boy Talk by Tenderfly, remixed by Todd Lattie and Melly. And I forgot to write down the album, so you don't get it. Listen, y'all, you've been listening to This Is Real Life. This Is Real Life is here every Monday from 8 to 9 p.m., taking you guys on a little sonic sound journey. And I'm your host, Sir Lannis Newborn. Stay tuned for Intentionally Blank with DJ Metric. Yeah, he's been doing a live set, so maybe he'll do something for you tonight. We'll see. I don't know. And last thing, Confucius says, by three methods, we may learn wisdom. First, by reflection, which is the noblest. Second, by imitation, which is the easiest. And third, by experience, which is the bitterest. All right, y'all. I'll see you guys. Be good. Please be good. All right. Bye-bye.

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Greetings, Earth people. This is 96.9 FM KMRT LP, Madrid, New Mexico. And let's see. All right, that button seems to be working. And let me see what happens if. What's this gonna do? Let's find out. All right. Let's get into it. Big up Solandis Newborn. I'm TJ Matrick. This is Intentionally Blank.

see. It's just, let's get this going. All right. Thanks very much for listening. As we approach the end of the show, let me tell you what I need your loving. I played. Like the sunshine. Started off tonight with Altered States from Ghost Warrior on Samurai Recordings. Then you heard Whiplash, the original version by Future Cut, teased in the Lemon D remix. You heard Technical Itch with Code Weave, John B. Pressure remix. You heard Cambridge Hardcore from Comics. You heard another one from Tech Itch, Failed Evolutionary Experiment. Dom and Roland, The Storm. Then you heard DLR, Hal Sutherland, and Catherine Brenner with Burn It All. Objective and SMG with Black Custard. And then one from me called Your Energy. Then Caliber and Fats, Drop It Down. And that last one, of course, the classic Uncut Midnight Mist VIP remix.

Thanks very much for listening. I'll probably be back next week. And all that remains is for me to tell you that this is 96.9 FM, KMRD, LP, Madrid, New Mexico, PC Weiss.

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1: Do you drive specifically on Highway 14? If so, watch out for cows. While we've always had to be cautious of our bovine friends, recently there's been an uptick in on-road sightings and cow-related accidents. For their safety and yours, keep a lookout wherever and whenever you're driving, and turn on your lights at night. Thank you.

0: 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All of the music in this hour was produced here in New Mexico. 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
8: There are still some misplaced animals from all the fires last year. So if you see an injured or orphaned animal, call New Mexico Wildlife Rescue at 505-344-2500. Thank you.

0: 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We've got the best gosh darn snow cones this side of the Mississippi.
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In this hour, you are listening to music produced right here in New Mexico. So stay tuned.

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0: Anything you put your mind to, never give up on your dreams. 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Your mama's there, your daddy's there.
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drilled the cheek of a beastly mammoth with bleeding daggers. Releasing ammo and arrows, depleting the weakest rappers while they want to take away nature's way of keeping balance. We travel up from undergrounds and hundreds of worlds. My spirit's essence shines iridescent, mother of pearl. But y'all don't know the flow is floating like a ghost ship. 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Canyons, then paddle the animus to the labyrinth. We

0: Yes.
1: New opportunities open when that one closes. 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
0: Well, we all did a lot of things to get prepared for today. And, you know, I'm never going to forget the times that we had.
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4: 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All of the music in this hour was produced here in New Mexico. Thank you for tuning in.

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1: From the Sandias, the view is scenic. Not a lot of water, but the desert makes you seasick. The bell tolls, bare feet to shell toes. Land grants, the scraped up the elbows. Sheriff stars caused immediate scores. Lack of rain, hunger pains, frequent anger in bars. Clouds cause a reaction to what the feelings do. So we just add the tears to the green chili stew. With the soul hoping, 47 was a notion. Now lowriders hit the three-wheel motion. The valley's open, where the police scoping. Mother signed with the cross, so their kids aren't chosen. Bandana around the face though. Billy the Kid dreams, get murked for your pesos. On the mountain trail, we set the pace. I have my own history to make. I have my own history to make. On the mountain trail, we set the pace. I have my own history to make. I have my own history to make.

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In this hour, you are listening to music produced right here in New Mexico. So stay tuned.

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1: Are you going again?
2: Yeah. Monthly meetings of Madrid Water, the Mutual Domestic Water Consumers Association that provides our town's tap water, are held on the second Thursday of each month at 6 p.m. at the Madrid Fire Station, number 5 Firehouse Lane. 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More information, including meeting agendas, can be found at madridwater.org.

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2: 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All of the music in this hour was produced here in New Mexico. Thank you for tuning in.

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Just get the bench. Just get.

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1: 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That's weird.

What is important about hip-hop and understanding it, whether you're a part of our artistic structure or not? In a technological society, the question is, how human do you remain in a society where we can't even live without technology? Hip-hop reminds us of our humanity. It brings us back to those common things that humans do, like rap, dance, draw, even weave, even cook. These are human traits that we can never forget, and this is what hip-hop and the gospel of hip-hop brings us right back to.

What up? 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Is it for you? Who's this for? 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

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So stay tuned.

when evil smiles at a child, what's the right route? Who made the monster that could put an angel's lights out? Went on a search for love and innocence lost, but only found the bond the family forgot, forgot. Victoria, Elijah, Olivia, Ian, Ashlyn, Lily, Tamir, Omari, Brianna, Trayvon, Tyrus, Leland, Eris. There are tens of thousands of allegations of child abuse in New Mexico alone each year. If you see something, say something. We have to do better.

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All of the music in this hour was produced here in New Mexico. Thank you for tuning in.

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2: 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I didn't see any crab.
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Yeah, yo. I step outside hot like a fool, right? I'm greeted by the cool breeze and the mood right, but my mood off like a blown vibe. This an old fight, and the ego's got the last say. That's a setup for a curse light. This the worst type of goodbye, way more light. An arrow split in half by a stone heart, or a bomb dropped on peaceful times. Full collapse of the collective, projectionary rants breed invective. I say, I forgot myself when I came to bargain. Declaim my cravings, put distance between heart and deep down needs. Yeah, I kept those in the shadows. It's a setup for indignation, righteous, the default type.

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3: 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In this hour, you are listening to music produced right here in New Mexico. So stay tuned.

The future doesn't belong to the faint-hearted. It belongs to the brave. And it is well documented that freedom has always made its home amongst the brave. I ask you to ask not what your country has done for you, but what it has done for you lately. We chose to go to the moon in 1969, not because it was easy, but because it was hard. Because American greatness, like space travel, is challenging. And as we learned in 1984, requires sacrifice to slip the surly bonds of this earth and touch the face of God. And in the spirit of things that are really hard, like being shot, I promise, for as long as I live, to be the same president to those babies who lose their parents to our wars as I am to those babies who lose their parents to our jails.

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Soda.

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1: As we have seen, several kinds of frogs often call on the same pond. The composition of individual choruses not only varies with the habitat, but with the region. Some sample choruses will illustrate. One recorded near Tucson, Arizona, following a summer rain, is composed of the Colorado River toad, the Great Plains toad, Couch's spadefoot, and the Western spadefoot.

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baby, for you video. 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

0: going sweet so much. 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
1: Good morning. 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It's running like a nice creek, not a raging arroyo. Maybe later, but right now it's absolutely a beautiful creek. So we're going to start with some nice rainy day songs. Want to remind everybody today is National Coffee Day. So get your coffee. Let's chill out and hang out together for an hour. Here is House of the Rising Sun with Sinead O'Connor.

This is Amy Joy, and you're on the Joy Ride here on KMRD on a beautiful rainy morning. And today is National Coffee Day. I'm going to start off with three French songs so you can pretend you're drinking coffee in Paris. Here is Brigitte Bardot.

0: Ace in my shoe, I'd be lost without you.
1: Today is National Coffee Day, and here's a little Ella Fitzgerald with Black Coffee.

That's Otis Redding with his song Cigarettes and Coffee. I have a song called Coffee by Bida Doobie. Here it is.

Today is National Coffee Day, so enjoy that brew. And I'm going to start off, I'm going to go back to some rainy day songs. Here's a little yellow.

This is Amy Joy, and you are on the Joyride here on KMRD. Up next in the studio, I'm going to have a special show with Laughing Moon Radio Show. We will see DJ Kashmir back in the studio with her show Reclaim Southwest next week. So I

And good morning, Madrid. This is DJ Microwatt. I'm sitting in for Kashmir on the Reclaim Southwest show this morning. And of course, I'll have my regularly scheduled show coming up at 10. But for this first hour, I was actually going to do this next week, but since I suddenly had an extra hour to play with this morning, I decided that I'm going to dedicate this next set to Betsy and her leaving us all too soon. You know, sometimes when we move on, we all know it's time. And other times, it's just all wrong. Anyway, here's some songs about death and transition. Some other little bits.

Well, that was, if ever I was a child, from Good Tree, covering the Wilco song there. And we started this tribute to Betsy off with Root Beer Pond. That was Petra Wexton and Stan Ridgway with Silly Songs for Kids, Volume 1. We then had Anato and Rachel Atomo Orborg and Mathina Helbar, The Traveling Gardener. And we're covering George Harrison's All Things Must Pass. And, we then had The Grateful Dead with Franklin's Tower. That was from Blues for Allah. That's one of my all-time favorite lines in there. From Another Time and Space. Your eyes looked out from your mother's face. So we're going to keep rolling here with this In Memoriam show to Betsy. There's Madison Cunningham covering In My Life.

We started that set off with In My Life. That was a Beatles tune, Lennon-McCartney piece there. That was from Madison Cunningham from her In My Life release. We then had Dan Reeder with Maybe. That's from his album This New Century. And then The Rising Sun from George Harrison. That's from Brainwashed. And then we had a George Harrison composition, Within You, Without You, as done by Patti Smith. That was from her album, 12. And this is Cello Suite number 1 in G major. That's by Johann Sebastian Bach, as done by Yo-Yo Ma. So, Betsy, aside from being a really cool person, was also very socially and politically aware. So this next song is a little nod to that. Oh, this is DJ Microwatt. I'm sitting in for Kashmir today on the Reclaim Southwest show. And I should let you know that you are listening to 96.9 FM KMRD LP, Madrid, New Mexico.

So that was Little Sign by Edith Frost from her album In Space. And I know that Betsy would be the first to tell you to make your little sign that says what you need to say to the powers that be, and take a little time and go on down and be part of that group that helps change the world in a better way. This is Sweet Pauline from our own Betty Been Deadly Under Me, from Sweet Pauline. So this next set, I'm gonna shift it up a little bit. If you don't quite get where some of these songs are coming from, all I can say is, well, I'm the guy that shows up to memorials wearing tie-dyes.

And I'm sure that Betsy would agree with that sentiment. She was always a great dancer. And we started that off with When You Die from Barnes & Barnes from Voba. We then had More Bad Times from Ed's Redeeming Qualities. That's from the really awesome album More Bad Times. More Bad Times to See You Through. Which, when we look back, become the good times. Then we had Take Your Clothes Off When You Dance. That was from Frank Zappa and the Mothers of Invention. From We're Only In It for the Money. And we've got a instrumental version of Take Your Clothes Off When You Dance by Frank Under Me here. That's from The Lost Episodes. Well, this has been DJ Microwatt. I've been sitting in for Kashmir on the Reclaim Southwest show, doing a bunch of songs and thinking about Betsy. Got one more song with lyrics in it. This is the Southwest Chief from Dave Alvin and Jimmy Dale Gilmore, The Guilty Ones, from Texcali. And I'll play an instrumental to carry us out to the top of the hour, and I'll be back with my regular Laughing Moon radio show. So, can all wonder where Betsy's traveling to.

leaving Chicago, Southwest Chief, past the old brick buildings on Bootlegger Street. At the back of the train, in the cold Midwest wind, I hear her engine howl, and I feel alive again. Southwest Chief, let your whistle blow. Wherever you're heading, I wanna go. Racing through cornfields and nameless small towns, porch lights coming on as the sun's going down. And folks I've known and loved keep crossing my mind as the chief keeps on pushing and making up lost time. And I remember my friend Bill Morrissey. We were gonna write a song, but that never came to be. Make it a blues, he said, sweet, tough, and sincere, 'cause we only come around once.

city has lightning, Colorado has rain. The simple things in life are so hard to explain. Like your lover's voice whispering your name, or a prairie sunrise from the back of a train. The hills of Santa Fe are dusted with snow, and spirits dance above the land of the Navajo.

Chicago on the Southwest Chief, riding steel wheels and searching for some peace. Crossing the Mojave, coyotes running by, then through the mountains where the condors still fly. Soon freeways and tract homes are all that I can see, so I close my eyes and think about what the future might be. The conductor hollers, it's the end of the line, but I think I'll stay right here and ride you one more time. Southwest Chief, let your whistle blow. Wherever you're heading,

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3: 7, 6, 5.

And it's still a good morning. This is DJ Microwatt. I just finished up that set there and thinking about Betsy.

I'm going to preempt what was originally going to be my first song here, and I'm just going to play a little heartfelt instrumental here from Mr. George Harrison, Marwah Blues.

Well, that was Billy Strings with Burn the Other End. I think Betsy knew how to do that too. That was from his album So Much for Goodbyes. Well, aptly titled there. We started that off with a little Train Pain from Barnes & Barnes from Spaz Chow. We then had Angel from Montgomery from Daniel Donato. That was from A Young Man's Country. And then Serenade from the Steve Miller Band. That was off their Greatest Hits, 74-78. And this is Peter Stamfill with Night Train Under Me Now. I'm going to give a shout out to Becky.

was thankful for the set about Becky. So, yeah. Also to my old friend Nancy Sue, who's tuned in today. Well, you know, I just did that whole set saying goodbye to Becky there. It just so happened that a few of those last songs seemed to be rather appropriate tie-ins. Got lucky on that. We're going to shift it up a little bit now. Take the energy up a bit. And this is Katie Overby. We can call her a local too. And Becky would appreciate this song. Talking about the liars out there. Making our world a less cool place to be.

Well, we started that set off with a couple songs I think Betsy would have appreciated. Liars from our very own Katie Overby from her single Liars. And the Tombstone Blues, a Dylan tune as done by Dustin Arbuckle and the Damnations from their album Fight Like the Devil or Run Like Hell. We then had Silly Boys from Klaatu, from Sir Army Suit, and I tried to come up with a silly girl's song, but the closest I could find there was Silly Sally. That was from the Vibrellas, from Vibrant Girls. And we've got Gene Wooten's version of Day Tripper under me here from the Great Dobro Sessions. So the rest of today's show is going to be a Jonathan Richman special. All songs by Jonathan Richman, Jonathan Richman and the Modern Lovers, and various bands that the Modern Lovers spawned. So we'll start off with this one, sort of an odd piece to be on what would really be considered one of the seminal punk new wave albums of the era. Matter of fact, when it was first released, it was kind of a flop, and the record company pulled it back and waited a few years and re-released it, and had quite the impact.

So those are both from The Modern Lovers. That was their first album, and the lineup was pretty interesting. Of course, we had Jonathan Richman there, but we also had Jerry Harrison on the keyboards, Ernie Brooks on bass, David Robinson on drums, and sometimes a fellow named John Felice was playing with them. He went on to be in The Real Kids. David Robinson, well, he got together with Rick Ocasek and formed The Cars. And Ernie Brooks toured with Jerry Harrison and co-wrote songs with him. And Jerry Harrison went on to join some band called The Talking Heads. He also helped produce those last two songs. And then Jonathan did a little trip down to Bermuda and heard some island rock and roll and kind of shifted his whole way of looking at music and what he wanted to play. And that sort of was the end of The Modern Lovers. But they did produce a number of albums, and the sound started shifting. So here's California Desert Party.

0: right, Linda. That's a tight, really.
1: Yes, love hurts. It can hurt emotionally, but more important, it can also hurt you physically. It can hurt you in a way which nobody who owns a hot tub and lives in California can afford to be unaware of. Yes, I'm talking about California hot tub rectal gonorrhea. This painful, incurable disease can make an enjoyable soak in a hot tub with family, friends, and dog into a literally unforgettable experience. 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So don't jump out of the frying pan and into the hot tub, because if you get California hot tub rectal gonorrhea, it'll really burn your ass.
2: 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We're not going to take it sitting down.

0: 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We'll try it, okay?
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2: 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I'm just going to keep things rolling here. My timing got a little thrown off by what I did earlier. So the weather report will be a few minutes late, and we'll just pick this right back up where we were.
3: I'm going to tell you about...

That was Dodge Vegematic from Jonathan Richman and the Modern Lovers from Rock and Roll with the Modern Lovers bonus track. And before that, we had But We May Try the Weird Stuff. That was from Jonathan Richman's Only Frozen Sky Away. And before that, well, beginning at the top there, I don't think I called out the original songs that I started this off with. That was Dignified and Old and Roadrunner, both of those from The Modern Lovers. We then had Jonathan Richman and The Modern Lovers with California Desert Party and then California Hot Tub from the National Lampoon. That was from the White Album. We've got The Emperor of Wyoming. That's a bunch of folks covering Neil Young tunes, Young Grass. Well, I think it's time I should do this. The Madrid Food Program distributes food bags to members of our community weekly on Friday mornings at the Madrid Fire Station, number 5 Firehouse Lane. You can sign up there or by emailing madridfoodprogram@gmail.com. The food program also offers open pantry hours and a weekly hot meal Friday evenings between 5 and 7 at the fire station. All are welcome to come and eat or take prepared food to go and to browse and take what you need from the pantry shelves. Alrighty. Well, I think it's finally time to do this.

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Your aspiring cosmetologist, DJ Microwatt. Where no event horizon's too big and no black hole too small. We report them all. Hey, let's tune in to Microwatt's Space Lavatory and find out what's up in outer space.

Well, for starters, it's pretty darn mellow out there. Our current solar wind speed is 284 kilometers per second. That's pretty darn low. There have been no radio storms of note, solar storms of note, nor geomagnetic storms of note. Our current planetary K index is at 0.5. I mean, that's really low. Our proton flux level at geosynchronous orbit, if that's where you were planning on parking yourself today, is well below the 10 megavolt warning threshold. And things are at low levels with a C2.5 and C.1 flares yesterday. Yeah, both on the northwest limb from the northeast limb. A B9.6 flare was observed, peaking at around 0817 Coordinated Universal Time this morning. The single activity region, still with sunspots on the disk, showed some decay during the period. The filament eruption that was observed near the 28th, that's yesterday, at 1300 Coordinated Universal Time, centered near N04W44 and was associated with a partial halo coronal mass ejection. The coronal mass ejection showed two main components that were first seen off the west limb in the LASCO C2 imagery on the 28th. Yes, that happened at 1448 Coordinated Universal Time. Modeling of both components suggests a flanking arrival near Earth on the 2nd of October. So basically that translates to flanking means it's barely going to hit us. If you were planning on being a space cadet, doing a little extraterrestrial travels, maybe go out there and see if you can hang out with Betsy for a little bit. I'm sure she would appreciate a little company. Yeah, do it. So our solar wind parameters showed ambient-like solar wind conditions with a slight decrease of the speeds. Yeah, so like I was saying, I would head on out. What else? Oh, the geomagnetic field is also quiet. So, here's our space tie-in song. Maybe I'll move to Mars from Klaatu.

0: Hey, dear. This coffee is lifeless. What's the deal?
1: That's because it's decaf, honey. I thought you wouldn't notice the difference. I'm so sorry.
2: We've all heard this sad story before, but now there's a solution. You should try Recaf. With over 10 times the legal limit of caffeine, it puts the zing back into your decaf. It's available at gas stations and spaceports everywhere. And you can find it on the shelf next to the Soylent Green. Recaf is a yo-yo dime product. Recaf should not be used by breastfeeding mammals or aliens. Recaf should not be used by people with low blood pressure. Recaf should not be used by people with high blood pressure. Recaf should not be used by people with high anxiety. Recaf should not be used by people who are high or by people expecting to molt or mutate. Yo-Yo Dyne is not responsible for any damages by the use of Recaf, including, but not limited to, hair loss, hearing loss, floss loss, hairy palms, incontinence, and peripheral nerve damage. It reports that Recaf is made from the urine of drug-induced monkeys who are forced to drink espresso all day can't be proven.

And thanks to Amy Joy for reminding us all earlier that it's International Coffee Day, or National, I'm not sure which. But it's Coffee Day, so of course I had to play the spot from one of our fine sponsors, Recaf. And our space weather tie-in song was Maybe I'll Move to Mars from Klaatu, from Magnetolane? Magnetolane? I think that was their last album. And I've been doing a Jonathan Richman and the Modern Lovers special. So we heard a bunch from them earlier. So we're going to branch off into various bands that they ended up being in. So Jerry Harrison went on to be the keyboard player for the Talking Heads. So here's a couple from them. Oh, and this is our very own Betty Been Deadly under me here. Right of the Dusty Trail.

0: Thank you.
1: Much spirituality can be found in consumerism itself. In fact, I feel spirituality every time I'm shopping, and I'm sure you'll agree. We have some seminars to help you work this sort of thing out in Sausalito. Through the concentric resonance of our floating houseboat, our seminar can function as a bridge to celestial realms of light.
2: Except I've been to Thailand when I was never in Thailand.

0: I'm putting the biggest possible smile on my voice. Butchoke here for the Chopping Channel. We've got the hottest music ever burned. We don't care what you like because it doesn't matter. Whatever you want, we've got it here at the Chopping Channel, and it's all the same to us. Hurry before you don't care. There's nothing more superfluously plentiful than music. And it's all available now for practically nothing. Become what you hear. Chop Chopping Channel.
1: The name of this song is The Good Thing.

Yeah.

We started that off with The Big Country. That was live at WCOZ in 77 from the Talking Heads. And then we had Become What You Hear from Negative Land, Over the Edge Volume 9, The Chopping Channel. That was a good tie-in to you. I wouldn't live there if you paid me to. And then we had The Good Thing. Once again, that was live at WCOZ in 77. And this is the Talking Heads with their instrumental version of Electricity, which I think is also known as Drugs when it has the lyrics to it. That's from Bonus Rarities and Outtakes. So we've been doing a deep dive into the Modern Lovers and various bands that they helped spawn. And, well, their drummer went on to be with the Cars. 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That was David Robinson. 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They even offer free transportation to the shelter if you do not have it. Their phone number is 505-474-5536. That number again, 505-474-5536. Okay, well, here's some tunes from the Cars. Sometimes we're just a little all mixed up.

And who wouldn't want to be the one that you love? That was from The Real Kids. And that featured John Felice, who was part of the Modern Lovers orbit back in the early days there. And we started this off with The Cars, All Mixed Up, live at the Agora in 1978. We then had Little Black Egg. That was from Shake It Up, the expanded edition. And Misfit Kid from Panorama. So, a few Cars songs for you there. So, another band that was connected to the Modern Lovers was DMZ. This was also one of the units that David Robinson, the drummer, was part of. So here's a song, Baby Boom.

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You should try Recaf. It puts zing back into your decaf. 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

Well, that was Baby Boom from DMZ. And we've come to the end of another Laughing Moon radio show here. We've got Jerry D and the Jam Jar Radio and the Wings here. And I'll let you know, I'll be back next week. Same time, same place. And one more tie-in here. This is the Violent Femmes with Children of the Revolution. And this was produced by Jerry Harrison. So, see you next week. And remember, you too can be a bright light in these dark times.

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1: And good Tuesday afternoon. Welcome to another edition of Jam Jar Radio on this soaking wet Tuesday. We'll kick it off this time around with Nick Justice. This track is called Rain Dancin'.

Well, not quite October yet, but close enough. That was Sugar Lime Blue with Hello October. It came out a few years back. Usually gets a few spins around this time of year. New one from Railroad Earth right before that, with Everything Keeps Changing. And we heard from Bob Weir and Storm Country from his album Blue Mountain. And we start off with Nick Justice and Rain Dancing. There's a few weather-related tunes here on Jam Jar Radio, KMRD. Coming to you from Madrid, New Mexico. The October meeting of Madrid Cultural Projects will take place on Monday the 5th at 6 p.m. at the Madrid Fire Station, number 5 Firehouse Lane. All are welcome. More information about the MCP is online at madridculturalprojects.org. All right, continuing on with the music, here's another one. I guess you could say also weather-related. Can't Stop the Rain. This is from Neil Francis from about 5 years ago.

Somebody wanted to hear it, rain and snow. Now you still want to hear rain and snow? All right. Now this is a cold song, so if you start shivering, I am right now. Out in the cold rain and snow.

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We just heard Del McCrory and his band from the album Delfest Does Dead. Recorded at the Delfest Festival about a year ago in May. And there's a new one coming out as well for earlier this year. Before that, we heard from Moonshroom, Somewhere on a Mountain. And we heard from Nixta before that, Searching. Gentle Brontosaurus as well in that set with Major Arcana. And we started off with Neil Francis, Can't Stop the Rain. Right here at KMRD 96.9, community radio coming to you from Madrid, New Mexico. 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All right, that's Roger Williams, a 60s instrumental artist, covering the Monkees. We'll continue on with the regular music. Up next, we have one from the infamous String Dusters' latest album, called 2020, and here is a track called Dry Spot in the Rain, right here on Jam Jam.

And you are listening to Jam Jar Radio right here at KMRD 96.9. And we just heard from the Strawberry Alarm Clock. Fairly recent track called The Sky Isn't Falling. Also heard John Fogerty along with Bob Seger. And a nice version of Who'll Stop the Rain. Don Wall before that with Cornbread. And we start off with the infamous String Dusters. And a track called Dry Spot in the Rain. The Food Depot's mobile food pantry distributes food from 11:30 a.m. to 1 p.m. at the Cerritos Hills State Park Visitor Center on the first and third Thursdays of each month. This serves residents of Cerritos and Madrid and surrounding areas and is in addition to the regularly scheduled Madrid Food Program weekly distribution. The Park Visitor Center is located at 37 Main Street in Cerritos, and the Food Depot sets up on the north side and near the railroad tracks.

In the background there, that's a track called Ride to Atlantis from the soundtrack album to a James Bond film called The Spy Who Loved Me back in 1978. Let that play out and see what else I could dig up right here on Jam Jar Radio, KMRD 96.9.

And you are listening to Jam Jar Radio here at KMRD. We just heard Paloma Chesky covering The House of the Rising Sun. That's from her album Memory from about a year ago. Brian Tarquin and Friends before that. Intergalactic Burn from an album of instrumental guitar stuff. Also heard Hash Cabbage before that with Shangri-La. And we started off with Solid Gold and Government Grade. Madrid Cultural Projects is sponsoring an aluminum can collection campaign to raise funds for their clean and recycling committee. 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

Yes, a classic from the early 80s right there. The Kings, Switchin' to Glide, The Beat Goes On. A lot of classic rock stations were playing that when it was new, and it kind of just faded away. Also heard Downtown Mystic before that with Better Day. Carolyn Trowbridge before that with Turtle Heart. And we also heard Jeffrey Dallet, or Delay, with My Old Record Store. And we start off that set with the Madcap Laughs from Altair and Vega. Right here on KMRD, it's Jam Jar Radio. Got a little over 10 minutes left, and then it'll be time for Gail with the Madrid Triangle at 2 o'clock. So we got time to fit a few more in here. Or one long one. We'll see how it goes. That Circles Around the Sun there in the background. But that track runs for 20 minutes. I don't think we're going to listen to all of that. Instead, I could just throw on some free-range Buddhas. End of the story right here on KMRD 96.9.

Yes, Free Range Buddha's right there with End of the Story. And that's just about takes us to the end of the show for this week. Got time for one more. That'll be from Garcia Saunders, Khan, and Vit. We'll listen to Money Honey. That'll take us right up to the end of the hour. Have a good week, everybody. Stay dry. Be cool to each other and be safe.

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Welcome to the Madrid Triangle. I'm your host, Gail, and I do theme shows. And today's theme is Not Covers 5. I'm doing a whole series of songs that have the same name, but different melodies and lyrics. And we are into the eyes. This is the fifth week. And I'm going to keep it going because I am enjoying this so much, hearing it's just a whole mashup kind of thing. So we started at the top of the hour with I Don't Know by Ozzy Osbourne and then the Sheepdogs. Then we had I Love My Dog by Cat Stevens and Sublime. In Your Eyes by Peter Gabriel and Aaron Neville. Ooh-wee, Aaron Neville. Uh-huh. And we ended with In the Mood by Rush and Robert Plant. And there's a lot of, there's more than two, not covers of different titles. But these are specifically ones that I like. So you might have picked a different In the Mood, but I picked Robert Plant, which I just missed him at the Santa Fe Opera. I was elsewhere, but I try to go to his performances whenever they're nearby. Next up is I'm Your Man, and we're going to start with Leonard Cohen. Live in London. His voice, gosh, I didn't like it so much when I was younger, but when he was younger, but then as he got older,

If you want a lover, I'll do anything you ask me to. And if you want another kind of love, I'll wear this old mask for you. If you want a partner, take my hand, or if you want to strike me.

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And if you want a doctor, I'll examine every inch of you. 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

That was the Kinks. What a line. I'm King Kong. Gonna hydrogen bomb. It rhymed. You are listening to the Madrid Triangle, and I'm your host, Gail. What we heard in the last half hour was I'm Your Man by Leonard Cohen and then Wham! The Joke by Cat Stevens and then Brandi Carlile. And The Kinks with King Kong. Now, the second King Kong is going to come after the break, and I'm going to warn you ahead of time, it's a Frank Zappa song. I did not think when I was putting together these playlists that I would ever find a Frank Zappa song with the same title as any other band. Like, their titles are so weird. But the Kinks' titles are kind of weird, too, sometimes. Before we get to the top of the hour, I want to give the little food pantry report. Madrid has two little food pantries. One is located in front of KMRD, and the other is at the corner of Highway 14 and Firehouse Lane. Anyone is welcome to take what they need 24 hours a day and leave items for others. Accepted items are unopened, non-perishable foods, toiletries, and paper products. This project is an extension of the Madrid Food Program. You can learn more about what they do by emailing madridfoodprogram@gmail.com. Free food is also available at the mini pantry located in the entryway at the Ortiz Mountain Health Center and is accessible whenever the clinic is open. Today at Firehouse Lane, in dry goods, there's one flour and two rice and one split pea. In cans, there are carrots and green beans. That's it. Spices, one rosemary and one chili powder. And there are two kitchen spatulas. At the radio station in dry goods, there's one bag of sorghum. And in canned goods, there's one can each of carrots, red beans, and tomato sauce. Oh, two carrots, one red beans, and one tomato sauce. So it's pretty slim pickings on the little food pantries. So if you think about it and you're at the store, maybe grab some things and drop them off at one of the food pantry. Or if you have some food in your cupboards that's near expiration date, why not donate those to the little food pantry? And thank you to everyone who

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1: And before I get back to the music, I just want to make a little announcement. I live out in the Cerrochato area off of Mailbox Road, and we have an email group, so most people get the information through that. But if you aren't part of the email group, there is a mother bear with her cub out in the Cerrochato area, and we recommend, officials, whoever, recommend that bring all your garbage in, don't have any garbage around the house. Basically, don't make your house interesting to the mother bear and her cub. Don't even put out bird seed. Just try and make it uninteresting, and they should amble on. We don't know where they're going to go, but they do come down when they need to from the mountains. So we out there, we all share our land with the wildlife. They were there first. And pretty much everybody out there believes that. But anyway, that is a tip for anyone out there. Keep your eyes open and hopefully mom and cub move on. Now back to Frank Zappa.
2: Because the name of this song, now those of you who have seen us in New York for a lot of years, and we have been playing here for a lot of years, probably will recognize this song as one of the numbers we used to do at the Garrick Theater. The name of this song is King Kong.

0: Is this back again?
1: Is this again the same? Why did we ever? Why did we start, man?
2: No, this order.
1: This is all. This is all we want. We just wanted to. you know, we just wanted to make everybody.

off buildings and them and their stupid big mouth dicks. You know, they just want to, they made this son of a, you must have been.

Just a quick announcement. The Madrid Farmers Market has been canceled due to the rain. Hopefully, we'll see you next Tuesday.

You are listening to 96.9 FM, KMRDLP, out of Madrid, New Mexico. This is the Madrid Triangle. I'm your host, Gail. I do a theme show, and for the past 4 weeks, I've been doing not covers, and I'm going to probably do it for another 4 weeks to get through the alphabet. These are songs that have the same name, but different lyrics and melodies, different bands. So we started at the top of the hour with King Kong by Frank Zappa. Then we had Lights by Styx and Journey. Layla by Tedeschi Trucks Band and Unknown Mortal Orchestra. And then we ended it with Laughing by The Guess Who and R.E.M. I'm going to be out of here in 20 minutes. So I am going to play Learning to Fly by Tom Petty and Pink Floyd, Lullaby by J.J. Gray and Mofro and Lord Huron, and maybe a little instrumental of Betty Benedidley with Transmutation. I hardly ever get to the instrumental because I talk just a little too much. But I do have to tell you, the farmer's market is canceled for today due to rain. And thank you all for listening while I live my dreams.

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Hello, sweetie.

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1: 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Ampersand is a working off-grid homestead that demonstrates permaculture and affordable ecological designs for natural shelter, rainwater resilience, greenhouses and food production, and turning waste into resources. For over 20 years, they have been working on ongoing watershed restoration projects to build fertility and abundance for local lands and wildlife habitats, sharing about

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A bunch of tracks here for you. Some new, some not so new. But, you know, that makes a little difference. It's all good music. 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

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Just about midnight, she made me feel so good. I want to tell you, she made me feel alright.

Yeah, G-L-O-R-I, Gloria. Yeah, that was the Shadows of Night, of course, doing a Van Morrison song, released in 1964 by them. This was, that version was released in 66. And before that, Dazed and Confused, the Yardbirds, with Jimmy Page, as a Jimmy Page song that he recorded live with them in 68. And of course, you know, that's included on the first Led Zeppelin album. And before that, Ventilator Blues, Rolling Stones from Exile on Main Street. And we kicked it all off with The Ventures doing a Beatles tune, I Feel Fine, from the album The Ventures Knocked Me Out.

Yeah, we're kind of bouncing around the place, playing this and that. And that was Nick Drake, a song called Road from his album Pink Moon. And before that, we heard the Stooges from their album Funhouse, Down in the Street. And we kicked it off with Needle in the Hay, Elliott Smith from his debut album, Elliott Smith. So glad that you joined in this afternoon, this wonderful rainy afternoon. Be careful out there. Turn around, don't drown.

Heading for the Turnstiles. Yeah, Neil Young from On the Beach. Before that, Buffalo Springfield. Of course, Neil Young was in that band as well. That was a Richie Furay song, Hung Upside Down. And before that, Robert Hunter from Tales of the Great Rum Runners. I heard you singing. We also heard prior to that, the Fernway doing their song, Hand Me Down. And we kicked it off with Nico Case. The Tigers Have Spoken, that's the album, and the song was Favorite. All right, we're going to close out this hour with some Grateful Dead. I'm going to play the soundtrack from the Watson Glen concert, which took place, I think it was back in 73 or 74. Anyhow, it was the Dead and the band, and there was like 600,000 people there, and this is, and it all kicked off on Saturday, and this is the soundtrack that took place Friday evening that people were raving about. And so, yeah, let's close out the hour with this.

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1: 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For over 20 years, they have been working on ongoing watershed restoration projects to build fertility and abundance for local lands and wildlife habitats, sharing about stewardship and lifestyle techniques as elements for resilience within our Madryn watershed community. 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
0: 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This is the Mighty

It would be tragic if we let those evil robots win. Yeah, agreed. That was Flaming Lips from Yoshimi Battles the Pink Robots. And that was Yoshimi Battles the Pink Robots, Part 1. And we kicked it off with Pink Floyd, dramatic theme from the soundtrack to the movie Move, which was never released. But nevertheless, it's a great soundtrack. This is 96.9 FM, KMRD-LP, Madryn, New Mexico. And wanted to let you know about Alert Santa Fe, which is the official emergency notification system used by the city and the county to communicate with residents during emergencies. I'm actually signed up, and I've gotten several alerts today because of the flooding. It's an opt-in service where you can receive notifications by phone, email, or text about emergencies like wildfire, severe weather, transportation disruptions, and a lot more. 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

Leaving that dirty city and moving to higher ground. Yeah, I understand that completely. That was Steve Winwood. Song entitled, of course, Dirty City, from his solo album, Nine Lives. And he has released a number of solo albums. I actually think Nine Lives, that's my favorite. And before that, the Beach Boys, Leaving This Town, from their album, Holland. And, you know, I've got several Beach Boy albums that I really do like, you know, Pet Sounds and Smile. But I've got to say that Holland is that's at the top of my list. Anyhow, this is 96.9 FM, KMRD. LP, Magic, New Mexico. This is the Mighty Quinn. 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

Although I once was a schoolboy too. Sometime I don't know what, sometime I don't know what, a woman what in this world, a woman what in this world.

Good morning, little schoolgirl. Yeah, it's Muddy Waters from the album Folk Singer. I think that came out in like 63. That was recorded in a small studio there in Chicago, and the sound is just so good. And before that, You Don't Pull No Punches, But You Don't Push the River. Yeah, Van Morrison from his album Vidon Fleas. Yeah, so glad that... you're listening in this rainy afternoon. Be safe out there, folks.

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1: 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Country music.

Sturgill Simpson, Turtles All the Way Down. Yeah, that's from Metamodern Sounds and Country Music. Wonderful album. And before that, Billy Strings, 7 Weeks and Counting from Highway Prayers. And we kicked that little three-song set off with Fever from Aldous Harding. She's from New Zealand. That was released in 2022 from an album called Warm Chris. Well, that's it for me this afternoon, folks. So glad that you joined and tuned in, and I will talk to you next week, and we'll just kind of close this out with some David Bowie, some Robin Hitchcock, and a instrumental from Marty Stewart.

0: Alrighty, everyone, thanks for tuning in. This is Matter Community Radio. Thanks to the mighty Quinn. Mixing it up as always. I'm KT. 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